0: 91.1 WNXP taking us to New Orleans for some funk. That was Tank and the Bangas featuring Lucky Day. You'll find that song Move on their album, The Last Balloon. And you'll find them here in Nashville. They are playing Brooklyn Bowl on October 17th. My name's Aaron Monty. I'm filling in tonight for Marquise Munson. My show is Saturdays from 8 p.m. until midnight. If you like electronic music, listen to that every Saturday night. We will be listening to music together tonight until 10 p.m. Coming up in the next 30 minutes, I've got new music from Baby Rose and Raven Lane. I've also got a house music anthem thrown in there. Next, though, we're going to continue with the Rubber Band Funky Bassline from NERD and Rihanna. Here's one that came out in 2017, Lemon.
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1: As we celebrate the United States' 250th anniversary, we want to know, what is your American anthem? 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What song captures our country for you? 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

You're listening to 91.1 from their album, I Built You a Tower. That was Death Cab for Cutie with Stone Over Water, a song about trying to convince everyone and yourself that you're okay when you're really not. I hope you're doing okay out there on this Thursday evening in Nashville. Next up, I've got some funk soul fusion from the gospel-trained singer Marva Whitney. She was one of the James Brown divas, and on this song, she insisted on songwriting credit. Take a listen to What Do I Have to Do to Prove My Love to You from Marva Whitney.

0: R&B and soul as a genre has gotten a lot of people's attention over the last couple of years, and Nashville has responded. All throughout the month of June, we are putting a spotlight on Nashville's R&B and soul scene for our WNXP Nashville Artist of the Month. Here's one of the artists carving their own path in the scene.
1: My name's Kylie Jaleka. I am a singer, songwriter, artist. This feeling that I was trying to convey in the song of everything is everything, I think as a concept is already a very grand idea, if you're just trying to think of
2: it. It is, and it does make us think of Lauryn Hill.
1: Yes. Actually, we did do, funny enough, the Halloween show that we played, we did like a little mashup of Nothing Even Matters and Everything. And they actually sounded really cute together. But yeah, no, it does make you think of Lauryn Hill. But I just felt like it was sort of, I wanted to convey something really like sweet and like almost just really hopeful. And so when I think of what that sounds like to me, that sounds like strings and it sounds like harps and horns. And it's like just this kind of the clouds are opening up kind of feeling. So I wanted to convey that because I just feel like the idea that I was trying to express is that the clouds do open up and the sun does come back around and like it's all good, girl. And so, yeah, I think they just kind of went hand in hand, in my opinion, of just how it feels.
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You just heard some music from Kylie, who is a part of that scene. 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Next up, I've got an artist originally from Murfreesboro, Amber Mark. She's played here a few times. Really great show. I highly suggest you go see Amber Mark next time you have the chance. And I love this song because it is a love song to a DJ. This is Mixer from Amber Mark on 91.1.

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Yo, what's up, Nashville? This is Michael Pollard. Tune in for The Cypher, a full hour of hip-hop, every Saturday at 7 p.m., celebrating some of the best lyricists in the art form, from the past

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1: 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I try to take the sober route and end up on a dead end. 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

Love the snarl in Al Green's voice on that one. You just heard I'm a Ram from Al Green tonight on WNXP. And there is a cover of that song done by Widespread Panic. It's Aaron Monte listening to music with you tonight. This next song is a masterpiece. It came about because the label that LCD Sound System was on wanted them to write a hit, a pop masterpiece. They couldn't do that, but they wrote this one, which is extra long and considered one of their greatest songs, one of their masterpieces, a hit, if you will. Here's You Wanted a Hit from LCD Sound System.

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91.1 WNXP. Thanks for spending some time with Nashville's music experience tonight. You might be wondering, where is Marquise? He's off tonight, so it's me, Aaron Monty, filling in. You can usually hear me on Saturday evenings here at WNXP. Next, an artist who played one of our backyard sessions. That was the concert series that we've been putting on. But we have a new one that I want to tell you about, because the first of the Summerline series is happening tomorrow at the Ascension St. Thomas Landing at Nashville Yards. You might wonder where that is. I did at first, at least. Well, it's basically in the Gulch. And if you want information on how to get there, all the logistics for our Summerline series, that is up on our social media at WNXP Nashville. You can also find it on our website. That is where you can RSVP to the concert, the free concert. It's all ages. Just do that at WNXP.org. And I hope to see you at our Summerline series tomorrow. Devin Gilfillian is going to be playing. And here's that song from the artist who played one of our backyard sessions, Give It to Me Straight, from Paw Paw Rot.

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That makes it easy. You have to go out and work. So you go out and you do a day's work. It's so warm, it's so hot, you perspire. Yes, you perspire. Then you perspire. What do you get? Perspiration. But you don't mind it because it's summertime and the living's easy. So you say, I think I'll go down. 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

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And you drink. What do you get? The chick. You don't mind it 'cause it's summertime. It's easy. What do you care?

From Brooklyn, that was Channel Beads on 91.1, your music discovery station. Now, as you just heard, that was not a Kansas cover. It was not the famous Kansas song, Dust in the Wind. And if you try to find the album where that song comes from, you might get a little confused because Channel Beads put out an album in 2024 called Your Day Will Come. And the new album is also called Your Day Will Come, but it's a totally different album. Not many artists have done that, but it is definitely a statement. I'm Aaron Monte with you on this Thursday evening. If you know me, you know I love pointing out when songs are used in film, TV, and advertising. This next song has been used in so many things, like the games Forza Horizon, FIFA, and NBA 2K. Also in TV shows like The Vampire Diaries and Ironheart. If you want to know more about this subject, people call it sync in the music biz. You're going to want to check out the latest episode of Music Citizens because it deals with sync, and hopefully you can learn something about this area of the music industry. So check out that episode of Music Citizens. You can find it wherever you get podcasts. Just search for WNXP. Now here's that song that has been synced a lot, Disparate Youth from Santigold.

That was some local music from Briston Maroney on WNXP. That song was called Cinnamon. And until recently, when I would listen to that song, I thought it was just a beautiful love song about being away on the road, romantic love song. But I listened to it again recently and just now, and I think that it could be interpreted as being a platonic love song. Maybe it's directed toward a child or a relative, something like that, someone that you miss when you're on the road. What do you think? Let me know if you just heard that one and want to leave a voicemail with your perspective. You can do that 615-320-9100. You can also slide into our DMs. We are at WNXP Nashville. I am at A Monty Loves You. My name's Aaron Monty, your Saturday night DJ, filling in for Marquise Munson tonight. Next up, a song from one of our local heroes, Jack White. He's going to be playing on October 9th at The Truth, that new venue that is opening up soon in Wedgwood, Houston. That is a show that you can win tickets to if you go to WNXP.org, click on that giveaways tab, and I hope to see you at Jack White.

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0: Song about the price of fame from Stephen Sanchez tonight on 91.1. That one was called Chuck the Money. 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

91.1 WNXP. There were no samples in the song that you just heard. Every sound was recorded live. The producer, Tiger Balm, who's based in London, insisted that there were no samples used in that song. It's called Digame, Digame, if you're pronouncing it in the Brazilian way, which translates to tell me. And to translate a little bit more of the lyrics in that song, they said, tell me hello, tell me goodbye, tell me I love you, but tell me no lies. You'll find that song, Digame, Digame, on the Tiger Balm album, Bubblegum Discos. It's Aaron Monty. I've been filling in for Marquise Munson tonight. We have about an hour left listening to music together. I still have some great tunes to play, like this next one. It's called Like It from Another. It's on their album, Witness, which is one of the best albums that I have listened to so far this year. So enjoy Like It from Another.

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That was new from Modest Mouse, Picking Dragons Pockets. It's from their album An Eraser and a Maze, which they released independently on their own label, Glacial Pace Recordings. And it was produced by Justin Raisin, who's worked with artists like Charlie XCX and Lil Yachty. Next up, I've got a song from Jesse Wells, such a great indie folk artist. This is a great protest song. It's called Mask Off. And I interpret it to be about how institutions, politicians, etc., know they're corrupt and they don't say anything or care because they can make money off of you being upset about it. That's what I get from this song. Here's Mask Off by Jesse Wells on 91.1.

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WNXP is giving away tickets to Interpol, so if you like what you just heard, enter to win those tickets at WNXP.org. Interpol is playing on October 17th at the Pinnacle. It's Aaron Monty. This next song has an interesting backstory. The console that it was recorded on, the Harrison 432 solid state mixing console, was the actual same console that Michael Jackson recorded his Thriller album on. The band found the console on eBay, bought it, of course, had it shipped to France, though that must have been an expense, and played around with that console for this next song, Trying to Be Cool, from Phoenix.

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I am at A Monty Loves You. 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I've got a few more to play for you before the end of the hour, but I wanted to wish you a great Friday and a happy Pride weekend here in Nashville. Good night.

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Look, remember fiending to release my semen. 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And I remember chasing after hella boxes with a pocket full of extra rubbers. They say palates that don't know good seasoning probably prefer their dishes hella smothered. And hell, I ain't different. It was years my kitchen ain't have nothing but gravy in the cupboard or cabinet. Either way, it's clear I was a magnet for hypersexual, somewhat ravenous savages described as immaculate, pristine beings. Yeah. Just like this since my mid-teens. So I write to smite the hype described as love to those who have sight but can't see. See? Lobby.

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3: 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We're Okie Dokie. We're here at 91.1 WNXP.

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TGIF, my friends, my family, we made it to Friday, and we got some Sam Fender and Olivia Dean to rein us in on 91.1 WNXP and to usher us into our Friday morning show. It's Friday Ahead, Moment of Zen, in the 7 o'clock hour. I missed last week because I was out of town. I'm so glad to be able to do this for you this week. And it's a special birthday of one of the band members. So we'll do that in the 7 o'clock hour. I also have new local music from Nicole Atkins coming up. But first, a soul man, MT Jones. This is I Don't Understand on WNXP.

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This here ain't for no vice doc. This here ain't for no spike op. But since I was one like a cyclops, I run up some stairs on a bike cop. I shake up some hands on the right block. Block club president, night watch. Niggas was real when the mic dropped. I put them in my wheel like.

0: Well, thanks, Ben Stiller, for coming right off the stage and then coming to talk to me. I sense so many influences from all over the globe, and I want to know the intersection of maybe influences. And, you know, I get a lot of Brit rock. And then, of course, people talking about iconic New York bands. And so making your own sound, but being able to give credit where it's due, like, who do you normally reference?
1: I think for that album, we were listening to a lot of Ride. Is a big one. I think we love shoegaze, like the big three or four or whatever. Sonic Youth is a big one. I know as far as like drumming goes, the drummer on that record, Layla, has a background in like hip hop and trap music, and so a lot of the drumming was kind of like intentionally sort of loop based. She was kind of coming from that angle. Yeah, that there was a specific crossover, and I think it probably was shoegaze, but I don't really think of us as like a shoegaze band. We also love Oasis. That's a big one for us.
0: I know.
1: Jesus and Mary Chain and Swerve Driver. And these are all basically... you could make the argument Oasis is a shoegaze band, so...

It's the band Ride with Vapor Trail on 91.1 WNXP. Before that, Sam from the band Ben Stellar. They're out of New York, but they said they were inspired by all sorts of, you know, British and otherwise shoegaze bands like that one. So I like to include interview clips whenever I can. I'm so glad to be with you this morning. This is Casper Sage, who opened for Arlo Parks when we had a special show just for insider members of WNXP and vault members of Third Man Records. It was lovely, and I love his new record. So Casper Sage, somebody that we've championed since very early in his career, and we're really proud to call a friend and alum of WNXP's live shows. Here's Change Your Mind on WNXP this morning. 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

Though this season of her life had been cold, lonely, and tough, though she slipped back into a darkness she had hoped by now to have overcome, she had learned a beautiful lesson as she kissed her girls goodbye and thanked them for getting her out the house. That maybe...

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She must be patient. She must have faith in the seeds that are planted beneath the snow. 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

0: I mean, blame it on Hans Zimmer, I guess, but those strings are so dramatic. That song makes me so emotional, even though it's a bop. It's called Click Clack Symphony from Ray's record, This Music May Contain Hope. I find it very inspirational because she's about getting her girls together and rallying. And she goes, we don't settle for depression on a Friday night. But she's also talking about being your own savior sort of thing. And she says, the cold won't last. It just teaches the heart how to burn. Love that. That one goes out to Jody. I'm not sure if she's an early riser. I just know she sent me a really nice message yesterday and admitted she's like been going through some stuff and said, listening, you know, you remind me with your music picks and with you, you know, what you're doing, that going through stuff, we're all going through it. We're struggling, but we can help each other heal if we just reach out, which of course that message also made me cry. So for Jody, for anybody going through it, we don't settle for depression on a Friday night. No, you're going to come out to the Summer Line series because it's free. So you don't have that as a barrier to entry. Oh, you have your kids this weekend? Yeah, that's family friendly. So that's not a barrier to entry either. It might rain a little bit this afternoon, but it looks like it'll be easy going after that for showtime. So doors at 6, 7 o'clock, CC Coakley, who I'm going to play right now. 8 o'clock, Devin Gofillion, who I'm going to play a little bit later with another clip from our interview. Now that the full record, Time Will Tell, is out, I have new songs to play. But this one from CC Coakley, again, on at 7 p.m. today, downtown. You can find all the deets at wnxp.org/summerlineseries. 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
1: Mommy and daddy kissing, the baby said in the yard, the cat and the dog are barking, things are going well so far. I'm alone.

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2: Chaka Khan. Chaka Khan. Chaka Khan. Chaka Khan.

I mean, bless him. He's still a superstar on tour wearing his cute, slutty little tight shirts and stuff. But Harry Styles in Harry's House era, chef's kiss. Love that song as it was. Loves to be able to pepper it in to sets now, even though it's a few years old. We play you new music, old music like Chaka Khan. And also here, Ice Age, this awesome Nordic band. I think they absolutely rip, and this song is proof of that. It's called Ember. Theirs is one of my favorite records of the year so far. Stay tuned for more new tunes on your Friday morning, and then the 7 o'clock hour, your Friday-o-head moment of Zen with On This Day in History relevance.

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Santa Gold with Can't Get Enough of Myself, another self-empowerment anthem. Love that. Hey, be a little bit haughty, a little bit cocky today if the alternative is being devastated and insecure. No, we'd much rather you be peacocking out here and feeling yourself. So that's what I'm saying. And yes, once again, pep talking myself, feeling kind of run down at the end of the week, but we have great live music this weekend, all sorts of activities popping off. Summer in Nashville, man, and we're almost halfway through the year, which is wild. 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So if you're so moved today, maybe this is your sign. Also, another way to help, even if you don't have money to give, lend us your ears using our app, WNXP's app, easy to download from the App Store, and then you can listen without any interruption. So you can, you know, have it going in your car without turning on the FM dial, just using CarPlay. And then if you get out of the car and you have it in your earbuds, you just never miss anything. You'd hate to miss out, you know? Here's As I Was from John Vincent III on WNXP.

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from the Pigeons and Planes compilation, See You Next Year 3. That's the Samara Sin track called Clink Clink. Well, it's just one clink. On 91.1 WNXP, as a reminder, because I'm always trying to push you to our content, just so you stay in the mix, maybe even stay in a loop with us so that you can watch new things as they drop. Subscribe to our YouTube, WNXP Nashville. When you're there, you can find a couple songs that Samara Sin did last summer with us. It's not safe for work, but it is fine for the internet. So find it at our YouTube. And there's dozens and hundreds of other sessions recorded right here in our Sonic Cathedral or somewhere else bopping around town. We've had special members only events as well. Guess who sold out Bridgestone Arena already for Rocktober? This next artist, who's announced now that her first album in 6 years, for solo record, that is, because she, of course, recorded the record with her friends and Boy Genius. Phoebe Bridgers' first new record in 6 years is called Lost Weekend. And there's a new song called Lost Boys. I'm going to play it for you. Sam asked, you know, everybody's always priming the pump. What you got for us this morning? Hint, hint, clink, clink. Could it be new Phoebe Bridgers? Yeah, we're going to get the new record in August. Here's Lost Boys now on WNXP.

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0: R&B and soul as a genre has gotten a lot of people's attention over the last couple of years, and Nashville has responded. All throughout the month of June, we are putting a spotlight on Nashville's R&B and soul scene for our WNXP Nashville Artists of the Month. Here's one of the artists carving their own path in the scene.
1: My name's Kylie Jaleka. I am a singer-songwriter artist.
2: Summer Joy.

0: your I don't know, present or former roommate.
1: Present, yeah.
0: And fellow artists and musicians like Teandre Holmes. I wonder what difference you feel like it makes or it made that you have that kind of, you know, trusted relationship. It's part friendship and it's grown into real collaboration when you were taking up subject matter that you hadn't really taken up in your songs before and stuff that could be just really vulnerable, sensitive stuff. What difference did that kind of baseline of trust make?
1: I think it probably made a world of difference. Like you said, the subject matter was all really personal things and stuff that I was kind of working and maturing and healing through. So I think being surrounded by people who are my best friends, who, you know, have known me for years and have gotten to know me and have like seen even some of this stuff unfold and like helped me through it, I think that makes all the difference. To be able to just be vulnerable, I feel like if I were going into a room full of strangers and being like, hey, you guys don't know me, but let's write a song about my dad who was never around tonight. Like, let's write it right now. Like, it's just like, I think having that support system makes all the difference, just to be able to like freely express and like be comfortable and have people make an addition to a song because they understand you and know what you've gone through or like, you know, can relate, I think makes the world of difference.
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Love hearing their stories all month long. Love you playing, I love playing you, rather. It's Friday. My words are all jumbled. I loved playing you Soft Cells, Tainted Love, a version of that. And then War on Drugs, Under the Pressure. Yes, yes, yes. After Phoebe Bridgers' new Lost Boys track, which I really love. It's no wonder people are so jazzed about her new record and her show in October. This band has a WNXP Presents show at the end of October, and we last had them here on the rooftop of the Bobby, I believe, or maybe they played a club show since then, but we love when Chicago's own Freako comes to visit. Their new record includes a song called Choo Choo, which I played yesterday on the Trains thematic static. You can hear that again tomorrow morning if you missed it yesterday, if you just loved it so much, as did I. You want to hear it again, 9 a.m., tomorrow, songs about trains. But here, a different one from that new record is called Still Around. Freako on WNXP. Stay tuned. The moment of Friday-O-Head Zen is nigh.

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32 years ago today, Radiohead played their first Glastonbury set at the, you know, globally famous festival. They've since played it several more times, but that first, like, daytime set when they were just coming up included that track, Bones, which would appear on their second record. But yeah, it started with You, Bones, Ripcord, Creep, My Iron Lung, Prove Yourself, The Bends, Pop Is Dead, Just, which, by the way, introduces Thematic Static every week, Stop Whispering, Anyone Can Play Guitar, and so on and so forth. So just short set in the middle of the day on the NME stage. Can you believe it? 32. And then I've gone on to headline it, of course. Radiohead, Colin Greenwood's birthday is today. So that's exciting, too, that he got to play Glastonbury on his birthday that many years ago. He's 57 today. And one more piece of Radiohead news. A Radiohead t-shirt was spotted on Edward Norton yesterday at the Turkey-USA World Cup game, where he reunited with his Fight Club co-star Brad Pitt. Everybody was all a flutter on the internet, like, oh my God, they're still friends. They're broing down in LA. Is there going to be a Fight Club too? No rumors about that, but we love Edward Norton at a sporting event wearing his Radiohead shirt. Show where your allegiances lie. That's me. That's such a silly move to wear a rock shirt at a sporting event. Okay, here's Nia Archives' Boys in Blue on WNXP.

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Hey, this is Connor from Bright Eyes, and this is the new 91.1 WNXP. That's Nashville's music experience. Woo-wee.

Bright Eyes, First Day of My Life, which is now sort of like classic indie folk. Interesting, since when I first learned of Bright Eyes, he was like, you know, sort of aggressive emo back in the earliest aughts. He's coming back. I say he, it's a band, but Connor Oberst leads Bright Eyes. And there is a sale on for the Brooklyn Bowl show, which is Monday, October 12th. Tickets go on sale at 10 a.m. today. I imagine Bright Eyes can sell out Brooklyn Bowl. Last time I saw him, it was at the Ryman, and it was tough. If you know, you know. If you were there, you remember. But I hope Connor's healthy and well, and Bright Eyes has a great tour planned. Again, Rocktober in Nashville includes Phoebe Bridgers, and then a couple days later, her, you know, Dylan Thomas bandmate from Better Oblivion Society, Connor Oberst, leading Bright Eyes. There's a whole concert calendar at WNXP.org/events. Here's a new song from Slow Pulp, a WNXP fave. They have a new record coming out, and their last one we played a lot of songs from, and that's when they came to visit our Sonic Cathedral, so you can check out that session on the internet, too. There's some sweethearts. This is Better Man on WNXP.

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1: So time will tell. What is the source material you feel comfortable talking about? Because I feel like a lot has happened in your life since your last record and a lot went into this. But, you know, you're going to be comfortable or have to be comfortable talking about this as you tour this record and do press for this record. So what can you tell me as your friend?
2: You know,
1: Celia,
2: got to keep it real now. There's no getting around it. I made the album, you know, it feels like, you know, it's when... This album is a diary. It feels like a diary entry for the past 2 years, and it's like one of those things. You know, when you have a friend that's in a relationship that they're not happy in, and like, you know, they're just constantly complaining about it, and like you're just like, you know, you've been talking and complaining about this thing for like a year now, and it was kind of like that. It was like I was writing all these songs, and it kept sneaking its way in and out of it, and you know, and all this to say that, listen, like there's a reason why I was in that relationship, and I was in love with her, you know, and sometimes you fall out of love after a while. You two people grow apart and they can't grow back together, and they're not willing to do, you know, to compromise in whatever way, you know, one of the persons aren't willing to compromise, and it falls all the way apart. And we learn from that. It sucks. But, you know, that's kind of what happened. And I was fighting for that relationship, and in the fighting for it came out songs like Let's Stop Effing Around and, you know, Moonflower and, you know, and then in the like giving up on it. And at the end of it, like came out these songs like, You Can Hate Me Now and Time. But it's not all about that too. It is like that definitely was a hard part of the time that I was going through. But also there was crazy things like my dad had a heart attack, and that was like, whoa, that shook my perspective of what was important in my life and the how precious the time that we get on this planet is. And thank God that he made it through and got some stints, and he's going to the gym 3-4 times a week.
1: He's the man, honestly.
2: He's crazy. I'm like, and he has wedding gigs like every weekend, going up to Philly and doing his thing up there. Like he's still killing it. And so, you know, I'm so grateful that my parents are now living in Lebanon. They're right down the road. So like I got family close by, and that's, you know, just that in the past 2 years, just, you know, all those things show me how important these things are, the people in your life are, you know, your friends, your family, especially your family. And that's also what the record is about, too.

0: Hey.
1: Gorgeous new ballad just out today on Devin Gilfillian's third LP called Time Will Tell. We've been hyping up the show tonight. I do hope that you'll come out. He confirmed that the duet partner on that track, You Can Hate Me Now, her name is Madeline Edwards. She's supposed to be there tonight at the Summer Line series kickoff. So we have so many directions for you on the socials, where to park, what to bring, what not to bring. We're saying clear bags will expedite the security thing. So just come and be flexible. This is a brand new event space that we are christening together with Devin on his record release date. Oh, by the way, his drummer, John Smalt, it's his birthday today. So it's going to be a big old party. And I imagine after flubbing the lyrics to that one, first time you played it, Devin's got that on lock. We're going to have an On the Record with Devin Gilfillian out probably Monday, the full interview I did with him. But you've been hearing clips this week as we get pumped about tonight's show. As a reminder, it is free. If you want to RSVP, that's awesome. You'll get a confirmation email. But we have all the instructions on our Instagram, WNXP Nashville. And CeCe Coakley's on at 7 p.m., so don't sleep on that. Doors are at 6. Come say hi. Buy a T-shirt. Get a nice little crispy Bev, and hopefully there's no rain. But if there is, it's a rain or shine event, and we have a contingency, so the stage is covered. It's going to be great, guys. And as I mentioned before, tomorrow is Train Songs in the 9 o'clock hour, an encore broadcast of Thematic Static, the mixtape we make together. Here's a song I wanted to play yesterday and didn't because I had so many great requests from you. It's OJ's Love Train on WNXP.

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As we celebrate the United States' 250th anniversary, we want to know, what is your American anthem? It can be pride, protest, or anything in between. What song captures our country for you? We want your voices in the mix. So by July 1st, dial 615-320-9100 to make your request, or leave us a voicemail through the WNXP app. Say your name, your neighborhood, the song you chose, and why. And we will air the All-American Anthem special on July 4th at 10 a.m. and 4 p.m.

That new Julia Jacklin is sounding so good. Get Away From Me is the name of that tune. But she will be back here near us for a show this fall. And that's just the case with almost every song I play. It's if a band is still performing, they might be coming to Nashville soon. So just keep your eyes on that space. I have an exciting announcement about local artist Nicole Atkins. You know, when we first started during COVID, we did a thing called Catching Up With. And we asked artists how they were dealing during COVID. And I caught up with Nicole Atkins. It was our first time meeting. And she's since been working. She had just released Italian Ice. She's since released Memphis Ice, which is sort of like beautiful, like piano versions of those songs. But now she has a new record coming out called Drama. And she is signed to Sun Records. And so is Chris Isaak, her friend, who's on this album. Pat Sansone of Wilco produced it. And our friend Eric Slick also drumming on this. It's so fantastic. I've heard the whole thing, but now we have a first single. She'll be playing a local show at Skinny Dennis in December, but before that on tour. So you should tell your friends out of town to go hear the amazing vocals and the really great song structures of these new songs from Nicole Atkins off of Drama. So here, the first single, When the Night Falls. And because it's her friend Chris Isaac's birthday today, I'll play a cover of one of his songs in the next little bit, too. Thanks for joining me this morning for local music from hither and yon, from generations past, and from the future releases like Drama. Here's Nicole Atkins.

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0: I about died when I saw that Rianne from Wet Leg joined Hayley Williams on stage in London to sing that song, Parachute. Hayley Williams' tour continues to just rock and roll everybody and inspire because of the ego death at a bachelorette party released last year, which, in case you missed it, in case you're new to Nashville or you were just under a rock this time last summer, we're coming up on our year anniversary of our federal funding being taken away. And right after that, in the wake of that, when there was a scramble to fundraise to fill this huge hole in our budget, money that had already been promised us by Congress was rescinded. So the rescission happened in July, and we were supposed to get, you know, a big fat check in October that never came. You all filled the gap, and attention was drawn to public radio's crisis by Hayley Williams, who said, hey, do you want to premiere my song, Mirtazapine? We didn't even know that she had a solo record on the way. She burned us a CD, and we got to play it first on this station. So coming up on a year since then, and then Hayley's just been like on fire with an amazing touring band, and we're really lucky she had her run here in Ryman Auditorium. So maybe you saw some of those songs like Parachute there. Blue to Tigers, Figure It Out, up next. I hope you heard that Wicked Game cover. Fantastic. From the last dinner party before we had them in town, we had that recording. Today's Chris Isaac's 70th birthday. Happy birthday to that local. Here is Figure It Out. Nice bass bombs from Blue to Tiger on WNXP.
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0: I'm Alana.
1: I'm Danielle.
2: And I'm Esty.
0: And we are Chaim. Every time we play Nashville, it is like a city that we look forward to. Like it
1: is
0: like a city where I might not remember the venue, but I do remember the crowds. And like every time we play Nashville, it's like, I feel like every band feels that way. We're not the only ones, but it is one of those cities that like you see it coming up and you're like, just get me to Nashville. Like once we get to Nashville, the crowd's going to be rowdy. The crowd's going to be amazing. That's like definitely one of the cities that we always are like, we feel like at home of like, we're about to have a good show tonight. It's going to be good.

from their I Quit LP, that's Haim, the sister trio on 91.1 WNXP. I always get, well, flattery works on me when people are like, we love coming to Nashville, we love playing Nashville. I like feel pride on behalf of the entire city because we want a good reputation for being a fun city to play, not like eye-rolly because of the touristy stuff. We want touring bands and artists to love being here, and we want you, if you're a creative person, to stay here and continue creating because you feel the community around you. That's always a nice thing to hear too, as we are this month with the spotlight on the R&B scene. But we've heard it from a lot of artists that are like, man, I moved from LA because it felt like not only is it so spread out, it just wasn't as collaborative. And Nashville, everybody wants to help each other. I'm like, I hope that's still true, even as this city changes and grows up around us. This station is 5.5 years old, and you've been with us every step of the way, helping us grow our playlist, grow our influence in the community with special events like tonight's free summer line series. We hope you'll come out. It bears repeating. Tonight's the first one. We don't have a July show announced just yet, but we do have August and September lineups with Bully, with Rat Boys, respectively. And there's just so much goodness to be had if you can come commune with other WNXP listeners in real life, IRL. I hope that you will. Another creative community that we hear a lot of good things about is the North Carolina Triangle, and Sylvan Esso is based out there. They've curated festivals in years past and encouraged other bands and artists coming up to play. But they have a new record on the way, and I love this first single called Hot Slob. So here's married duo Sylvan Esso with that new track on your Friday morning tune to WNXP.

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Do you ever find something on the internet that's like almost like an anthropological examination of something? You know, Gen Z being like, and then here is this movement, and they're talking about it as though it was, you know, talking about like a Vietnam War documentary. And you're like, wait, I was 20 when that was happening, or maybe 20. Anyways, that's what happened recently. I saw a reel about the chill wave movement, and this young, earnest, you know, music writer, whatever he was talking about, the exposure first of from the Portlandia soundtrack and the intro, you know, the washed out song, Feel It All Around. I mentioned that artist, Tori Imoi, that I just played, and Neon Indians and all this stuff. And I was like, oh my gosh, I was there. I was there for the beginning of chillwave. Talking about it like a culturally significant, way past tense thing. But here it is. Yeah, it's been about 15, 16 years since all those things started merging. So we still play them here on WNXP. I'm not saying it's classic indie, but as we add up the years, yeah, some of that early chillwave does feel like a relic. I've got new J. Jerome 87 on the way. This is from the Alt-J frontman's debut solo record, and it's really wonderful. I want to play you track one. I had to edit it because there's this very operatic F-bomb. So you'll see where it is because I silenced it. But it's an awesome song introducing the record called Mr. Alligator. I hope you enjoy.

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Well, if you were at the Widow's Peak show at the Blue Room Wednesday night, you know that they sound live just as dreamy as they do on record. Like that song, If You Change. Widow's Peak's Roses, one of my favorite releases of the year so far. Just gorgeous. But also, like, there's this tension because Robert, the lead guitarist, is like, his riffs and stuff sometimes feel neurotic. And then she's got this beautiful sort of angelic voice. It feels like she's singing you to sleep. And combined, those forces make something really unique indeed. And yet it feels like comfortable, right? It's not jarring. When I say neurotic, I just mean he can really get up there high on the neck. In any case, waxing poetic about Widow's Peak because I love them and also because they came to the Sonic Cathedral yesterday. So after show day, we got them for a little bit of time and that session will be available to you eventually on our YouTube, WNXP Nashville. They are just as darling in real life and to chat with as they are on stage. So look forward to that. I didn't know at the show, of course, but now I know they have their 11-month-old baby on tour with them. So a different touring experience indeed for the band that's now in its 16th year. This band's coming to town for a WNXP Presents show next month. Heads up to our WNXP.org/events page for shows like Of Montreal.

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Sun Little playing the Blue Room coming up here this fall with a new track called Whip the Wind. My name is Celia. You've been listening to The Morning Show for a few minutes, maybe a few hours. I'm so glad to have spent some time with you, any time at all. We never take your ears for granted. And we love if you're listening, if you also tell us you're listening and what you love about the station. You can drop us a line anytime at 615-320-9100. We're especially asking, as we lead up to the 250th birthday of the United States of America on Independence Day this year, we're going to do sort of almost like a second thematic static this week, that week. It'll be all American anthems. What does America sound like to you? 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And I guess the fourth option would be drop us an email, dj@wnxp.org. We like to be accessible to you, responsive to you, and we love knowing you're listening, especially on the weekends. We have so many amazing hosts, and I hope that you'll just keep it locked to WNXP. Congratulations to the U.S. team for advancing the World Cup despite their loss to Turkey. I was very confused by the rules. When I woke up and saw that they lost, I'd forgotten they'd already clinched, you know, moving forward in the rounds. So soccer's confusing, but the games on today are Norway, France, Senegal, Iraq, Cabo Verde, Saudi Arabia, Uruguay, and Spain. 10 p.m. showing of New Zealand and Belgium. Also at 10 o'clock, Egypt and Iran. So some game watches today. I hope you're enjoying soccer. I hope you're enjoying live music and opportunities to get together, like we mentioned, the Summer Line series. Go check out how to get there, and then we'll see you there tonight. 6 o'clock doors, 7 o'clock CC Coakley, 8 o'clock Devin Gilfillian. Be there or be square. Have a fantastic weekend, whether we see you in real life or not. Here's Steve Lacy's new one, The Feeling. Adios.

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The Strokes going shopping here on Nashville's NPR music station. You know, could use a Orange Julius to accompany that track. Adam Culver is my name, sitting in the big chair. One last day here for Jude Mason, who's back on Monday. I believe The Strokes' new record is coming out late next month. It's called Reality Awaits, produced by Rick Rubin, and Albert Hammond Jr., who is the guitar player from the band, is over the moon for it. Says he can listen to it over and over. Said it reminds him of some weird young band. Look forward to checking that out. Happy album release day today to Devin Gilfillian. His new record, Time Will Tell, is out wherever you get your music, and he is playing this evening at the first ever WNXP Summerline Series gig downtown Nashville. It's at the Ascension St. Thomas Landing at Nashville Yards. More detail at WNXP.org. That is also where you can RSVP for your spot to the gig this evening. And yeah, CeCe Coakley going to be opening up the night, and then Devin Gilfillian headlining later this evening. This is Moonflower from Time Will Tell.

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That is Divine Fits with Would That Not Be Nice here on Nashville's NPR music station. Adam Culver at the helm this Friday, sitting in for Jude Mason. You know, normally I don't co-sign a double negative like that song title, Would That Not Be Nice? But for Britt Daniel and company, Divine Fits is something of an indie supergroup. I'll throw the whole MLA book out the window. Anyway, yeah, that's Divine Fits from 2012. It was Britt Daniel from Spoon, Dan Beckner from Wolf Parade and Handsome Furs, and then Sam Brown of New Bomb Turks. Hopefully someday they revisit this project. There are some just absolutely irresistible grooves like what we just heard there. Coming your way next, we've got Mike D. Yes, it is that Mike D from the Beastie Boys. He's dropping his first ever solo album. It's called Thank You, coming out on August the 28th. And yeah, got a little post-electronic experimental sound and his two sons working on the record with him. Here it is, new Mike D, What We Got.

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How about this for a collaboration style? Sam Fender sent that track to Olivia Dean and said, just delete everything I did in the second verse and go nuts. And it worked. Yeah, that is Rain Me In from Sam Fender and Olivia Dean. Adam Culver is my name. Happy Friday to you and yours. I'm sitting for Jude one more day here. She's back next week. Yeah, this song is crushing it, particularly on the UK charts. It's just broken a record that was held by Rihanna and Jay-Z, Umbrella. Yeah, that was the longest running number one single that's a male-female duet. Now, that title held by Sam Fender and Olivia Dean. Also, it's the longest running UK number one of the 2020s, tied with Alex Warden's Ordinary. How about that? Next up, we've got a Nashville act that is certainly broken big worldwide. If you check out their website, they are lore heavy. There's a whole section dedicated to the different characters that they make out of papier-mâché. It's as wild as it sounds. This is Snooper with Worldwide.

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That is Dinner Party featuring Felix here on Nashville's NPR music station. Adam Culver hitting play on the jams for you this Friday, filling in for Jude, and trying to differentiate some artists here. That is Dinner Party, not to be confused with The Last Dinner Party, who we've been playing quite a bit. They had the breakthrough hit Nothing Matters a couple of years back, a most recent album From the Pyre, and just played Pinnacle, also going to be at Bridgestone Arena. Dinner Party, the band we just heard, super classy, smooth operation, and some absolute monster players involved. It's a jazz super group. Robert Glasper, Kamasi Washington, Terrence Martin, and Ninth Wonder. Okay, all right. Well, all is becoming clear here over time. We're learning together. Next up, we got some MT Jones, a British artist with a date here in the mid-state, coming to town July the 29th, playing Harkin Hall up in Madison. This is MT Jones with I Don't Understand.

0: clouds, it's right there. 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
3: Live stream, session,

That is The Last Dinner Party with Sinner. Not to be confused with Dinner Party, who we heard the last hour. Adam Culver is my name. Trying to keep everything straight here. This is Friday morning, filling in for Jude Mason one more day. And yeah, Last Dinner Party and Dinner Party. I think those bands may be related by name because originally Last Dinner Party was going to be called Dinner Party and then had to change it. And it may well be because Dinner Party is a bunch of incredible jazz players. Robert Glasper, Kamasi Washington, Terrence Martin, names you probably do know. Ninth Wonder also involved. Anyway, this Last Dinner Party band is going to be heading to town playing October the 28th at Bridgestone Arena. Somber has quickly become an arena level act and choosing some great openers as well. Coming your way next, an artist named Jelly Haha, maybe the only act on the board right now who could pull off a, you know, pre or post show meet and greet that happens underneath a parachute, you know, like an elementary school gym. That is the vibe of the music here. It's Jelly Haha with Bounce House.

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Hi.

That is Paris Paloma with an anti-AI anthem. Miyazaki here on Nashville's NPR Music Station. Adam Culver hanging with you this Friday, sitting in for Jude here. Paris Paloma got a new record coming out September the 4th. It's called The Fatal Flaw. And then the tour does hit Music City out at Marathon Music Works on October the 6th. Matter of fact, it's presented by this very station. Coming your way next, we got Violet Grohl, who's out touring her debut album, getting to open up for the Breeders, one of her all-time favorite bands, biggest inspiration. Got to catch some video from side stage from a gig a couple nights ago, and Violet is just bopping, fangirling out, so geeked up about it, which is cool to see because obviously she's grown up around music with her dad being Dave Grohl. But yeah, you can hear the passion in this tune. It's Bug in the Cake, Violet Grohl.

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0: R&B and soul as a genre has gotten a lot of people's attention over the last couple of years, and Nashville has responded. All throughout the month of June, we are putting a spotlight on Nashville's R&B and soul scene for our WNXP Nashville Artist of the Month. Here's one of the artists carving their own path in the scene.
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1: So I am the event manager at Cafe Babu, and I have been a fan of Shills for a long time. And I met him at an event at Warner Chapel, and I told him, you know, I met him. I had the idea, but I wasn't gonna say nothing. And you know, we kind of got to know each other a bit, and I told him, I texted him, I was like, hey, like, I want to do an R&B showcase. I want to do it here at the cafe. Like, can we link up? Can we talk about it? And it's been up since then.
2: Yeah, when we met at the cafe, I was like, yeah, this is a really, really cool opportunity. And we were, like, going through names, and I was like, okay, so what is this going to be? And, like, I remember we were sitting outside, and I saw that Babu sign, and I was like, I got it. R&Babu. Easy. R&B, R&Babu. Is perfect for what we're trying to do, and also letting people understand like the importance of it as well. And when Tika asked me to be a part of this, I said yes immediately because I knew that it was going to be something really cool. We thought it was going to be like a one-off. We really, really did. Little did we know that this was going to be turning into something bigger than probably we even expected.
1: I would say the biggest feeling that I get from R&Babu is it's a very intimate space because the cafe itself is intimate, but I think the way that we curated and set it up makes it even more intimate to where you feel very connected to the artists. No matter how big or how small they are, you feel connected and you feel like you know them. And on the flip side, like the artists feel the same way. You know, it's kind of like this, like, let your hair down type, come be in community with like a genre that we all know and love type vibe, you know? Come discover your next favorite artist, your next favorite single.
2: I think from a Nashville point of view, this is probably the most excited I've been for this scene here. When you have artists like Casper, even Isaiah, who was here, Isaiah Huron, who was here in Nashville for a moment, and then Coco Jones, who is from here, but even more micro, to Summer Joy, to Kylie, to Jemiah, to Aaron Dews, to Bryant Taylor, to Sheldon Smith. There's so many amazing, Arlana, like the list goes on and on and on, to the amazing R&B artists who are here making music right

0: now, and nobody sounds the same. I think that's a really cool thing about it too, and I think that's the beautiful thing about R&B Babu is that no one really sounds the same, no one looks the same, but we're all trying to do essentially the same thing though. Like, we're just trying to make music that we love underneath a genre umbrella that is called R&B.
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That is Arlana with Another Sea here on Nashville's NPR Music Station. Adam Culver hanging with you. Happy Friday to you and yours. Arlana there, part of our Nashville Artist of the Month program focused on the R&B scene in Music City. 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So yesterday, U.S. men's team were in action in the World Cup, playing another, actually their final group stage match, and lost, sadly, to Turkey. We as Americans used to single elimination tournaments, so online, you know, fans were like, hey, are we out? What's going on? Thankfully, we are all good. We've already won Group D. Nice. So we're heading into the next round of 32, starting on July the 1st against Bosnia and Herzegovina. Watching the game yesterday, celebrities Brad Pitt and Ed Norton, I can tell you one thing they weren't talking about. Coming your way next, we got some Tank and the Bangas featuring Lucky Day. This is Move.

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Music Sync is one of the last places where independent artists can still make money, but it is an increasingly crowded field. 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

First time I ever caught Bully live, it was out at Bonnaroo, daytime set underneath the tent, and kind of snuck in the back there and stood by the sound booth and was just blown away. Looked around at other fans who were feeling similar, just like, are we seeing the same thing? Alicia Bognano, just this absolute vocal and guitar powerhouse, can go from clean singing in the verse to just this rip your head off type of grit in the chorus. Bully going to be playing live August the 22nd as part of our WNXP Summerline series. That is downtown, the Ascension St. Thomas Landing at Nashville Yards. The series kicks off tonight, actually, with Devin Gilfillian on his album Release Day. Yep, Time Will Tell is out right now wherever you get your music. And CeCe Coakley opening up the night. You can RSVP and get more details about parking and directions over at WNXP.org. Coming your way next, we've got John Vincent III. It's As I Was.

Chinese American Bear there with Turn Up the Radio here on Nashville's NPR Music Station. Adam Culver hanging with you this Friday, June the 26th. Chinese American Bear, a married couple from Seattle. They sing in Mandarin and in English. Their latest record is called Dim Sum and Then Some. So yeah, a lighthearted, fun affair. What's your first memory of the radio ever? If you look back in the old brain archives, for me, a couple come to mind. One was a novelty song called The 30-Point Buck. They said The 30-Point Buck. This was in South Dakota, so it could have been a regional thing or a fever dream. And then Paul Harvey. Paul Harvey just wishing everybody good day. That voice. I always wanted to buy whatever he was advertising as well. Anyway, yeah, apparently this is all predestined. Coming your way next, we've got Michigander, who debuted some intel on the radio with Jude Mason, who I'm filling in for at the moment. His new record coming out July the 31st. It is called Over Before You Know It, his sophomore effort, and going to be playing out at the Basement East October the 23rd. This is Freaking Out from Michigander.

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fruit bats with the landfill here on Nashville's NPR music station. Adam Culver hitting play on the jams for you this Friday, filling in for Jude Mason this week. Fruit bat's going to be in town November the 18th, playing out at the Basement East. Tonight, a big night for us as a station, as it's the first ever WNXP Summerline Series gig this very evening downtown. It's at the Ascension St. Thomas Landing at Nashville Yard. CeCe Coakley and Devin Gilfillian on the day of his album release. Things are all working out together. The record is called Time Will Tell. You can RSVP over at WNXP.org and get more details about parking and where exactly to head to catch the gig this evening. Next up, got some idols. This tune was written during the making of their 2018 album called Joy as an Act of Resistance. Joe Talbot was listening back to the tracks and thought, this album needs a knife. And then immediately their guitar player, Mark Bowen, shows up with this, cutting through perfectly. It's Never Fight a Man with a Perm, Idols.

Yo, what's up, Nashville? This is Michael Pollard. Tune in for The Cypher, a full hour of hip-hop, every Saturday at 7 p.m., celebrating some of the best lyricists in the art form, from the past...

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1: 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I try to take the sober route and end up on a dead end. 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

0: rule of thirds. That's us on the show. That's quite the dopest shit. That's rule of thirds.
1: Yeah.
2: It's right over there, man. Right over to the left. A lot of people. Watch the shit. Let's do it.

And something about Baby Rose's grit and vibrato that feels of another era entirely. Happens to be modern. Yeah, that's a 2026 tune. It's called But Never Mind from Baby Rose here on Nashville's NPR Music Station. Adam Culver just cruising along your side this Friday, running the aux for the moment, if you will. Been filling in for Jude here. So Baby Rose actually has had a couple of tunes in soundtracks, actually. One of them closing out Creed 3, Michael B. Jordan movie, boxing stuff. Heavy is the Head, the name of that track. And then she was actually on screen in the movie Materialists, A24 film, came out last year. She was a wedding singer in the movie and then contributed a couple of different songs to the soundtrack. Her new album called Journalism drops on July the 10th, 2026. All right, coming your way next, we've got Licky Lee, who now has been sampled and or interpolated by Drake twice. So, you know, something of a trend. Here's I Follow Rivers, Licky Lee.

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That is Slow Pulp with Better Man here on Nashville's NPR Music Station. Adam Culver hanging with you this Friday afternoon. Slow Pulp had me thinking about orange juice, of course. I was trying to recall if this was a real thing. Orange juice with extra pulp. Because I have memories of it. I know I never personally sought it out. Why would one seek out even more pulp? But it does exist. Yeah, there are high pulp varietals. One billed as extra pulp, another billed as lots of pulp. And yeah, apparently high pulp orange juice is good for you, but only in moderation. I mean, goodness, this moderation deal applies to everything, including pulp orange juice. Next up, Lucy Dacus. Now we're talking tomatoes. I mean, a very Nashville song here. It's Planting Tomatoes, and it has a cool line in it. Right as the song opens, verse number one, Lucy says, "Someone practicing saxophone down the block. They are not good yet. They are not good yet." It's funny. It's also such a generous way to say that. Here's Lucy Dacus, Planting Tomatoes.

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All righty. That is Chanel Beads. Album release day for Chanel Beads. The tune is Song for the Messenger here on Nashville's NPR Music Station. My name is Adam. I'm intrigued by the vocal sound happening there. Can't quite put a finger on what effect it is, but I do like it. Color me intrigued. This is Shane Lavers, the name of the new record, which is out today. It's called Your Day Will Come. And this is cracking me up because it is the exact same title as his 2024 debut album. A completely different set of songs, a whole new body of work, just happens to have the exact same title as his previous work. I mean, I'm really a fan. I love that. You don't see people pull that move ever. Next up is Radiohead. Did you know this band inspired the Knives Out film series? Yes, the director, Ryan Johnson, massive fan of the band and just kind of loved the phrase. So, yeah, now they're three movies deep and all of them have ties to bands. The second one, Glass Onion, that, of course, a Beatles tune. And then the most recent from 2024 was Wake Up Dead Man. That is a U2 song from 97. So let's go back to the OG here. It's Radiohead, Knives Out.

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Oh, my goodness. K Tronada featuring Kali Uchis. It's 10% here on Nashville's NPR music station. Adam Culver chilling with you this Friday afternoon, filling in for Jude, who's back next week. Something about K Tronada's beats. There's something a bit slippery about them, a particular groove that's just so easy to fall into. I'm trying to figure out exactly what's going on in the very Nashville sort of way. Found this Reddit Ask Me Anything from 6 years ago where somebody did ask, how do you get so much swing and groove into your drums? And K Tronada responded, do your hi-hats first. End quote. Never thought to do something like that. But now, why not? Cut to me being very disappointed and then putting on the real deal, K Tronada, later tonight. Coming your way next, we got some Office Dog. They had an EP called Doggerland. Their latest full length just came out this month called Prime Corner. This is Office Dog with Gold Things.

As we celebrate the United States' 250th anniversary, we want to know, what is your American anthem? It can be pride, protest, or anything in between. What song captures our country for you? We want your voices in the mix. So by July 1st, dial 615-320-9100 to make your request, or leave us a voicemail through the WNXP app. Say your name, your neighborhood, the song you chose, and why, and we will air the All-American Anthem special on July 4th at 10 a.m. and 4 p.m.

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Modest Mouse from their latest album, their eighth, actually, An Eraser and a Maze That Is Picking Dragons' Pockets. You're on Nashville's NPR Music Station. Adam Culver at the helm this Friday. Isaac Brock from Modest Mouse is interviewed over at GQ's website, and he was talking about playing at a benefit for his kids' school, and he figured, well, I'm probably got to play Float On, of course, his band's biggest hit, and then realize I don't know how to play Float On. He's never learned that sort of main theme lick. It was actually written by their guitar player. So anyway, he did figure out a version of the song, said he didn't know if it was the best or worst performance of Float On ever, and then said, quote, I got done playing and literally went back to sitting next to a brain surgeon. He's like, guess what I do, end quote. Isaac Brock, funny dude. Coming your way next, we got some Muna. They're heading to town playing the Pinnacle on the Get So Hot Tour, September the 22nd. Here's one from their latest, Girls Girl, Muna.

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That is Widow's Peak with If You Change here on Nashville's NPR Music Station. They were recently in the Sonic Cathedral. So looking forward to some results from that over at WNXP.org. And tonight is the night. WNXP's Summerline Series kicking off downtown at the Ascension St. Thomas, landing at Nashville Yards. CeCe Coakley and Devin Gilfillian on his album release Friday. Come on, be part of the magic. WNXP.org is where you can RSVP and find more details. Coming up after me, we got some Emily Young, and As I Exit, the new one from Sylvanesso. They're going to be in town, Brooklyn Bowl, next year in March, actually. A real rock and roll sort of vibe from Sylvanesso. This is Hot Slob.

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She seems to never slow down. It's another new one from Suki Waterhouse. That is Back in Love. You're hearing it on Nashville's NPR music station, WNXP. I'm Emily Young. This is the Emily Young Power Hour. Happy Friday. We did it. And it doesn't really feel like the end of the week because we are gearing up to kick off our Summer Line series tonight. So my work day has kind of just begun. We're going to be out there all night. Doors open at 6 o'clock. CeCe Coakley takes the stage at 7 and then Devin Gilfillian at 8. Fast forward in time a little bit. July 18th, that is when this next guy will be headlining Ryman Auditorium. You can win tickets to that show over on WNXP.org. Here's Kurt Vile with Chance to Bleed.

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I'm Emily Young. This is the Emily Young Power Hour. Here's some Bonnie Doon.

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1: And that is fine. 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You're hearing it on WNXP. I heard they had a great set at Bonnaroo, and I'm really wishing that didn't happen solely so that we could have had a Nashville proper show. Here's to hoping that they continue this tour and maybe make their way back to the Southeast. A band that is coming to town soon, hometown show, Bully, will be headlining our Summerline series on August 22nd. 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All you got to do is head to WNXP.org to RSVP. 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

Rapaway is heading back to town this fall, late summer. Where does September fall for you? To me, if it's got a burr in it, I'm considering it the fall. But September 25th, that is when Rapaways will be headlining our Summer Line series at the Ascension St. Thomas Landing at the Nashville Yards. That is their track, I Know You Then. But we are kicking off that series tonight in just a few hours. Doors open at 6 o'clock. The site is very cool. I'm so thrilled about this and that everything has come together in the way that it is. CeCe Coakley takes the stage at 7 o'clock. Devin Gilfillian celebrating his album release at 8 o'clock. We can't wait to see you there. It is free. All you got to do is head to wnxp.org/summerlineseries to RSVP. Here's some Best Coast.

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A new tour was recently announced that I, for one, am thrilled about. I feel like these were just like kismet moments that should happen. These artists are such a perfect fit to go on tour together. I'm talking about Soccer Mommy and Snail Mail, and that show is happening here in Nashville. I believe it's over at Brooklyn Bowl, but here's the new one from Snail Mail. It's called Tractor Beam.

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0: For our WNXP Nashville Artist of the Month, we're not focusing on a particular artist. We are highlighting an entire scene. Nashville's R&B and soul scene is on the rise, and here's one of the artists at the forefront.
1: My name's Kylie Jaleka. I am a singer, songwriter, artist. I try to just talk about Nashville and like the community here as much as possible. Like anytime anyone's ever asking me, you know, like, why did you choose Nashville or why have you chosen to stay? I just always go back to like the support system and the amazing collaborators and people that are here that I just couldn't trade for the world. And I couldn't say that I am where I am today without all the wonderful people in Nashville that have sort of just paved me a little path to go up and like helped me along the way. So I feel like putting down like how I keep that a part of my story is just by constantly like reminding everyone that this has been a team effort. It's still a team effort, but Nashville's just so special, and I couldn't be where I am without it. So that's the way that I like to keep it a part of my story too, and just like being a part of that group of people that are in this movement too. I feel so honored and like proud, and I just want to keep on doing it for Nashville and for me and just for like all of the people in this R&B scene that are trying to make Nashville more than just Music City. Obviously everyone who knows it is, but to the greater outside world, like, we're just here trying to put a little star on the map. Like, this is music, this is R&B, come to Nashville for like music in general.
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You're listening to WNXB, where we've got a live version of that song available on demand over on our YouTube channel. We recorded that when Jaren played our backyard sessions at the Bobby Hotel. And since I have booked Jaren on a handful of things because it's just so good. The recordings don't even do it justice. He is such an incredible live performer. Highly recommend, if you get the opportunity to see him, to take it. Heck, it might even be another one of our shows. Up next, new music from Ice Age. Here's Ember.

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0: Yep, I'm going to keep on playing cuts from this new Violet Grohl record because I love it so much and because I don't want you guys to be like me. Everybody that I recommend this record to kind of rolls their eyes and are like, yeah, we get it. It's Dave Grohl's daughter. I was on the same page. I still get it. I understand that reaction. But man, it is so, so good. Every single track, but that is my personal favorite. It's 595 from Violet Grohl. You're listening to WNXP. I am Emily Young. This is the Emily Young Power Hour, trying to burn through the show because we are headed downtown for our free concert series, the WNXP Summer Line Series. It's happening in the Ascension St. Thomas Landing tonight. We kick everything off. I'm very excited. Doors are at 6 o'clock. CeCe Coakley at 7 o'clock. Devin Gilfillian at 8. 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All you got to do is head to WNXP.org/Summer Line Series to RSVP. 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

with a name like Jelly Haha, I do assume your music is going to be a little bit silly and some bings, bangs, and sound effects. And she delivers. That is Bounce House, new music on WNXP. I'm Emily Young. This has been part two of the Emily Young Power Hour. I'm heading out, and it's Friday, so I'm going to leave you with some Ja Rule and Ashanti, and I'll see you guys next week.

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0: Raven Lene here on WNXP. Hello, everybody. My name is Erica. I am filling in for Justin Barney today. Normally, I'm on Sundays on The Brunch, which is on Sundays from 11 to 1 p.m. But today, I decided to cover for our boy. I think he is out of the country. I think he may be in South America. I'm not for sure. But we're going to have fun today. I'm going to throw in a few tracks from The Brunch and so much more. So if you like what you're hearing, you can always email me at Erica, E-R-I-C-A, at WNXP.org. So we just wrapped up that set with Raven Lene from her new album, Blue Island, which is coming out this August. She's not touring in the States. She's doing what a lot of people are doing, touring in Europe. And so that was her track, Bobby. And another artist that is touring in Europe, specifically in London, is this next artist here. She's originally from Murfreesboro, currently lives in L.A., and she put out this track a couple of months ago. This is Samara Sin.
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Sam Fender and Olivia Dean here on WNXP. We're kind of keeping it soulful for most of that set, for sure. Also within that, we had Tower Power and a little bit of Thundercat there for you. My name is Erica, covering for Justin today. Hope you guys are going to enjoy the music. I just want to remind you that tonight is the big night. We have our first in our Summerline series featuring Devin Gilfillian. He is going to be there with CeCe Coakley, and it's going to be a really good show. So if you want to RSVP for that, go ahead and go to WNXP.org and put your name in so that we can see you.

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Nia Archives here on WNXP with the Boys in Blue. And I was just kind of researching her a little bit. And her tour schedule is not really coming to the States at all this summer. However, she is going to be doing a show that I would kill to go for. This is with Georgia Smith and Thames over in East London. That is going to be an amazing, amazing show. I hope they record it for sure. My name's Erica, covering for Justin today. I hope you're enjoying me on your ride home. Also, within that, we threw in Atlanta Group Mother's Finest. I threw that in because I just drove in from Atlanta a few hours ago, had a business trip there, and just decided to pop in and cover for Justin. Hope you guys enjoyed all of the music that you're hearing. Right now, let's get into some Hannah Cohen.

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This year is a big year for Michigander. They are coming out with their brand new album, which is going to be on July 31st, and it's called Over Before You Know It. And also, they're going to be coming through to Nashville in October, so you'll get an opportunity to see them in town for sure. 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My name is Erica, here with you until 6 o'clock. And I do a show called The Brunch, which is on Sundays, 11 a.m. to 1. And one of the artists that I featured last week is an artist named Blax. He has a brand new album out, and this was one of the tracks I played last week. This is Something About It.

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Thank you so much for tuning in to WNXP. I hope you're listening to me in your car right now because, I mean, traffic was a little special. I came in from out of town, well, from Atlanta earlier today, and traffic was jammed up at noon, and I don't understand why. If you don't know who I am, my name is Erica. I come on every Sunday normally on a show called The Brunch, but today I'm covering for Justin, and I'm having a great time doing it. You just heard Beck with Ride Lonesome. Also, you heard another artist that I actually do play on The Brunch. They're a jazz collective called Cosmic Collective out of Charlotte, North Carolina. That was their track, New Life. They've been popping around the internet lately. So definitely tune in more to them because they literally put out an EP at least once every 2 months with about 26 songs. Really great group of people. Right now, let's get into Francis of Delirium.

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So this artist that you just heard, her name is Joy, and she has a pretty deep Nashville collection. But let me tell you a little bit about how I know about her. She was a member of the Dungeon Family crew, very close friends with Erykah Badu, former wife of Big Gip from Goody Mob. And she's been a musician on her own doing really soulful alternative music. That track you just heard, Black Magic Potion, comes from her album from 2018 called Sir Rebecca Holy Love, but she has all kinds of great albums, most notably Star Kitty's Revenge from 2002 and Tennessee Slim is the bomb. And that Tennessee Slim part is an interesting fact because she was originally born and raised here in Nashville. Her grandfather was a legendary coach, Joe Gillum, with Tennessee State University. And her dad was one of the first African-American quarterbacks in the NFL. And his name is also Joe Gillum Jr. So she comes here every once in a while. I've met her frequently. We've hung out quite a bit. But she comes to Nashville. She comes to Atlanta a lot doing things in the area. So just wanted to introduce you to her. She's an artist that we do play on The Brunch, which comes on 11 a.m. to 1 p.m. on Sundays. Another artist that I should play on The Brunch is this one. His name is Pawpaw Rod, originally born in Hawaii, but raised in Oklahoma. He last came to Nashville when he performed at the Bobby. Right now, this is Give It To Me Straight.

As we celebrate the United States' 250th anniversary, we want to know, what is your American anthem? It can be pride, protest, or anything in between. What song captures our country for you? We want your voices in the mix. So by July 1st, dial 615-320-9100 to make your request, or leave us a voicemail through the WNXP app. Say your name, your neighborhood, the song you chose, and why, and we will air the All-American Anthem special on July 4th at 10 a.m. and 4 p.m.

Zoe and Tall Black Guy here on WNXP. They are actually coming to Nashville on my birthday, July the 7th, over at City Winery, featuring this brand new album that we've been playing called Excursions. That was the track Quiet, which was also featuring the artist Brittany Carter, who just came through opening up for Moonchild when they came in April. So she really dug Nashville a lot. Another artist that's coming through to Nashville is this next one. He's coming through in October. This is Chanel Beads.

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Speaking of getting out of here, I'm actually getting ready to get out of here, and hopefully the traffic is not too bad. My name is Erica. I will be back on Sunday for the brunch, which is from 11 a.m. to 1 p.m. If you want to know what we're going to play or what we're going to do, you can always follow me on social media, which is The Brunch WNXP. And before I go, I wanted to make note that we played Reasons from Earth, Wind, and Fire. If you have not seen the Earth, Wind, and Fire documentary, which is on HBO or HBO Max, see it. It is absolutely a marvelous documentary, and it's a very honest documentary too. So you really get to hear the story of Earth, Wind, and Fire, which goes beyond what people normally know about them. So definitely check that out. So I'm just going to leave y'all with that little bit of advice. So please tune in to hear me on Sundays, called The Brunch, 11 a.m. to 1 p.m. Peace and blessings.

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8: 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My name is Marquise Munson, and I got a lot of great soul music coming up for you for the next 2 hours. But in honor of a new album from Devin Gilfillian, it is called Time Will Tell, headlining WNXP's Summerline series at Ascension St. Thomas Landing at Nashville Yards. And in honor of this new album, I'm going to take it back, because Devin is actually one of my first ever guests on Soulphonic Sounds, one of my first guest DJs. So we're going to take it back when he was our Nashville Artist of the Month back in 2023, was about to release his new album, Love You Anyway, and he joined me for a very special set. So we're going to hear that set all throughout the 6 o'clock hour. So here is Devin Gilfillian and myself, very young voice, it sounds like, even though it was like 3 years ago. But here's me and Devin Gilfillian for Soulphonic Sounds.

0: 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You are listening to Love You Radio here on WNXP. I'm trying to sound like a Quiet Storm DJ and it's not working. So my name is Marquise Munson. I thank you so much for tuning in. And you know I do nothing but soul music, but I'm joined by a very special guest. Ladies and gentlemen, I am talking about Devin Gilfillian. Devin,
1: oh, man.
0: Thank you for joining me, brother.
1: Yo, Marquise, it's good. It's so good to be here, man. I've been waiting my whole life for this moment, man.
0: Yes, this is beautiful. See, you have the voice. I do not. So, yeah. So you, for here on forward, you're going to do the Quiet Storm voice, and I'm going to be the raspy, you know,
1: you
0: squeaky.
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0: WLOV. So, Devin, we started off, and mind you, all these songs that you're going to hear this hour are picked by none other than Devin Gilfillian, getting us started with some Teddy Pendergrass, Love TKO.
1: Oh, yes.
0: Right there.
1: Oh.
0: Why did you pick this song? Because this is a good starter for what we're doing tonight.
1: You know, I had to come rep some Philly, had to represent a little bit of Philly, and, you know, Teddy is just like, once that record's on, you know it's either something good is gonna get ate or some love is gonna happen. You know what I mean? Like that's the start off. That's when I started off on, you know?
0: Absolutely. We started off this hour by playing your song, All I Really Wanna Do. What was the inspiration behind that song?
1: You know, that song to me it's about falling in love and not being scared to be who you are with a person that you're falling with and not being scared to just see what happens and see where the road leads, you know, and not to force anything. Just take it a day at a time.
0: Yeah. So Devin, what couple of tracks are we about to get into? Some Staple Singers and the Dramatics. Look, this is going to be very soulful hour. Talk about those two artists and, you know, what inspires you from those two.
1: Man, I mean, I just love the Staple Singers. Mavis is my queen. Her voice is so inspirational to me. And, you know, Let's Do It Again. Like, this song it's produced by Curtis Mayfield, which is crazy to me. Curtis and the Staple Singers coming together and they're kind of busting out of their secular box and putting out some dirty, some sexy music. And it was like, whoa, this is wild. So I love that.
0: You are listening to 91.1 WNXP, or what me and Devin like to call Love You Radio. Coming up, you're going to hear some music from the Staple Singers and also the Dramatics.
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0: That was Silk Sonic featuring Thundercat and Bootsy Collins after last night on 91.1 WNXP, or should I call this Love You Radio, here with Devin Gilfillian. And Devin, we probably should have put out a disclaimer before we started playing this music, because now we're kind of like close to a half hour in and we're just like, you know, playing all these beautiful love songs. And
1: yeah,
0: probably should have said, put the kids to bed.
1: You know, put the kids to bed. You know, you could start this actually right away, start off with TKS. So you just put the kids to bed right away. I was going to say, maybe you can start making dinner and then put the kids to bed. But this is a put the kids to bed after dinner, glass of wine kind of vibes.
0: Absolutely. This is soothing. And man, after listening to that song, we were talking about our love for Silk Sonic, because when they announced Bruno Mars, Anderson .Paak, two artists I love individually, teaming up for one record, it was game-changing.
1: I was mad, actually, when Leave the Door Open came out, I think, during the Super Bowl, like during a commercial, they like teased it, and it was like, I was like, how are they going to do this? How are you going to do that? Like, it's just, it's too good. It's too perfect.
0: It is.
1: I was like legit angry. And then I actually got to go out and see it. I went with my homies to see the show in Vegas, and it was unbelievable. It was like top three shows I've ever seen. And like, they were singing and dancing. They took everyone's phones away and locked them up in like a little pouch, and they were just singing and dancing the whole time. It was nuts. It was nuts.
0: Is that your favorite song from the record? Because that's my favorite song on that record. And I actually not played it on WNXP because, you know, once again, put the kids to bed. But is that your favorite song from that record?
1: It definitely is. Thundercat's just my dude. Like, I'm in love with everything he touches. So I'm like, and Bootsy Collins on there? All right, yeah. Nah, it's unstoppable.
0: You had me at the artist that is on this song. Before that, speaking of an artist that I love, and he is really right now at this point top level, Steve Lacy. And you went back with Steve Lacy playing that song Playground. And
1: yes,
0: now he is one of the biggest artists, and it's amazing to watch, too.
1: It's so amazing to watch. And like that album to me, like I forget when it came out exactly, maybe 2019 or 2020 or
0: 2019.
1: I feel like it just didn't get like the love and the play and the recognition that it deserved. And now I'm so happy seeing him blow up, because that Steve Lacy's been doing it for so long. He's been producing for Kendrick and J. Cole, like everybody. And yeah, it's cool to see him get the rec.
0: Speaking of kind of these artists that are shaping the sound, because you're a part of that as well. You're an artist that is shaping the new sound of what soul music is. And I listen to this record, and I think that's what you're doing on this record. You are putting your own spin to what you would like to, and I don't even know if you have a name for it yet, but for what sonically that you went with on this record, but you are taking your own approach to R&B and soul music, and
1: that's what
0: those artists are doing as well. So I'm sure those artists inspired you.
1: Absolutely. I appreciate you saying that, Marquise. I want to do something different, you know. I want to do something new and take all the inspirations, influences that I have and make something new with it, you know.
0: Speaking of influences, how about this next artist, Nick Hakim?
1: I love Nick Hakim. I got to see him at the Blue Room, and his record Green Twins blew my mind. And then this one Cuffed, it's definitely one of my favorites off of that album.
0: Here is Nick Hakim with Cuffed right here on 91.1 WNXP.

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0: That was Marvin Gaye, Come Live With Me, Angel. I had to say that very slowly.
1: Oh, yeah.
0: This is Love You Anyway Radio. My name is Marquise Munson. Thank you so much for joining me on this Friday and also joining me in the studio, Devin Gilfillian. And that track from Marvin Gaye, a huge inspiration to Devin Gilfillian. Why you choose that song? Because now I'm going to go listen to G-Unit because of you. Because a lot of people don't know this. Maybe some people do. G-Unit and Joe sampled that song on a song called I Want to Get to Know You. And I love that song. And now I'm going to listen to it after we leave here.
1: I love that. I love that so much. And I mean, you know, we talked about like that was the sample that you thought of, and I thought of Sleepy Brown and Outkast on the Barbershop soundtrack, I Can't Wait. And that was my first exposure to this song. And then after doing the whole Marvin Gaye What's Going On album covering that, like, I delved into Marvin's stuff, and then I started really diving into the I Love You or I Want You record. And this song is just like, oh, and then I heard it. I was like, "Oh snap! This is that Sleepy Brown John." But I was like, and it's just that whole album is just like straight love making. It's just nothing. You can't do anything but just put everything down and make love.
0: Everything down. Put these groceries on the counter.
1: Put the groceries down now.
0: But that record, What's Going On? You covering it at the moment you did. Yeah. What went into the process of you covering that classic Marvin Gaye record?
1: Man, doing that album, I wanted to bring those words, that music to light in 2020 when I did it. And to me, it was crazy that it was ranked Rolling Stone's number one album of all time. And I'm like, for a reason, because it is such an important album. Marvin, to me, it's so prophetic. And I wanted to figure out how to combat the voter suppression, the suppression of people's voices in this country that was happening at the time, and also elevate Black voices that I loved in the music industry, whether they were here in Nashville or in Chicago or in LA or wherever they were, and collaborate and figure out how to come together and fight the powers, you know?
0: I love that. Now, and you told me

0: as we were listening to that song. But if there was one artist or album that you would like to cover, what would it be outside of Marvin Gaye?
1: Man. I've always thought about like Radiohead in Rainbows, like covering that album. But that would be so crazy. That'd be so wild. I mean,
0: it's crazy, but it can happen.
1: It could. It's possible, though.
0: It's possible.
1: It's possible.
0: All right, Devin Gilfilly and Radiohead record is on. I'm just kidding. First, we're going to play a song from Krungbin and Bobby Womack. What can you tell me about Krungbin? Were you at that show at the Ryman?
1: Well, I caught them at Brooklyn Bowl. And, I mean, just a trio, just a three-piece is crazy, the sound that they fill and that they create. And, I mean, it's one day, I hope... I know they already did a thing with Leon. Like, you know, I hope or pray that they'll let me sing some songs with them. That's just my dream. I'm going to put that in the universe.
0: Let's manifest it. Krungbin, Devin Gilfillian. But you're going to hear a track from Krungbin on the way.
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0: Look here, me and Devin Gilfillian, who is kicking it with me in the studio, our WNXP Nashville Artist of the Month. We love some Bobby Womack, by the way. Now, I love that song, but if you think you're lonely now, wait until tonight. Awesome.
1: If you think you're lonely now, wait until tonight, girl. I mean,
0: come on.
1: What a harsh, just title of a song and just song in general.
0: But you chose that Bobby Womack song, which I love that song as well. I love anything you've ever made music on, but why that song for you?
1: I almost did If You Think You're Lonely Now, but I didn't want to crush people's hearts in this lovemaking journey we're on. But this song, I feel like this is one of those songs that I definitely would put on making some grub, making some dinner from a boo thing. And I remember specifically with Megan, who I'm with now, and I throw this on and it was just like everything was right. All the ingredients taste a little bit better, you know?
0: And by the way, Devin does have a song called Recipe. Devin, I appreciate you for just kicking it with me, listening to the music, this back and forth that we've been doing in between tracks, but also even when the microphones are off.
1: Oh, man.
0: Devin Gilfillian, thank you so much for joining me.
1: Marquise, thank you, my man. I appreciate you having me. I've been, you know, we see each other around, out and about, and I've just been so excited for this moment just to kick it with you.
0: And before we go, Devin, we're going to play one more song, and it is kind of crazy. I'm not saying that the song is crazy. That is the actual title of this song. So talk about the inspiration to this song and then throw it to the audience.
1: Absolutely. You know, the right kind of crazy. It's just about when you first fall in love with somebody and you're trying to figure them out and you kind of lose yourself a little bit. You kind of lose yourself and not in a bad way, you know? And that's kind of what this song is about. Right kind of crazy.
0: Here it is. Kind of crazy right here on 91.1 WNXP, Marquise Munson and Devin Gilfillian. I'm not featured on this song, by the way. I'm just, you know, teeing it up here. Here is Kind of Crazy, Devin Gilfillian on 91.1 WNXP.

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